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1: You would. Hey, are you cycling this weekend?
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0: Hey, where are you two off to?
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1: All right, I'm on my way. 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

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It's texting on my soul, I need to meditate. With you by my side, no need to medicate. They say that pressure make a diamond, you dead without it. 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Out seed, so I gotta withstand a whirlwind like a tree.

0: The OFC Pro League final is on. South Melbourne play Auckland FC to see who will become the first ever OFC Pro League champions. 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So get along this Sunday, May 24th, 3 p.m. at Eden Park. The champions will be crowned.
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They tell me Chubb's the only one that get your hand-me-downs. And party at the party playing with his nose now. And Baka got a weird case, why is he around? Certified lover boys, certified pedophiles. 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

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Can you love?

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1: This one's dedicated to all the lovers. 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

I need you to be my peace, my safe space. When I return, cause these streets ain't a safe place. It's taxing on my soul, I need to meditate. With you by my side, no need to medicate. They say that pressure make a diamond, you dead without it. 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Now with all of the chaos to be around me. 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Cause my lifestyle isn't perfect. Which means that I'm out here putting work in for my team, and it's you, him, him, and her. Out seed, so I gotta withstand the whirlwind like a tree. Can you look?

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1: Damn, baby. I just don't understand what we went wrong. I gave you my heart.

0: Althea Morgan. Business leaders want this week's budget to demonstrate that the government has a credible path back to surplus and a long-term plan for economic growth. Business NZ Chief Executive Catherine Rich says while this year's budget is important, what businesses really want to see is evidence of longer-term planning. Rich says firms are not just looking at what the budget does for the next 12 months. She says they're looking for decisions that instill confidence that New Zealand has a greater plan for growth, increased productivity, infrastructure, investment and fiscal sustainability. A climate lawyer says the UN General Assembly vote shows the Pacific is on the right side of history. The Assembly backed last year's International Court of Justice opinion that states have responsibilities to address climate harm, with 141 countries voting in favour, 8 against and 28 abstaining. Dr. Justin Asobian says it was not guaranteed countries like New Zealand and Australia would support it. He says discussions with colleagues in New York, including with Vanuatu's delegation, showed there was uncertainty ahead of the vote.
1: These types of votes are historical votes. They will go down in the record years to come, you know, when you see who state didn't support, which state really abstained, you know. So I think it's important that you be on the right side of history.
0: Pacific leaders will meet in Fiji this week to plan the region's response. Meanwhile, a climate activist is accusing the government of a coordinated campaign of secret lobbying, political interference and corporate influence at the highest levels. It comes after the government announced it would amend climate laws to prevent companies from being sued over damage caused by greenhouse gas emissions. Mike Smith was due to take Z Energy and other large emitters to court, and documents released recently show Fonterra and Z Energy lobbied the government in 2024 to tweak the law in a way that would resolve the uncertainty posed by claims like Mr. Smith's. A spokesperson for the Prime Minister says it has no record of the briefing on file. A Wellington public servant says cuts to frontline services would ultimately hurt ordinary New Zealanders. Debbie Stevens was among around 300 people who gathered in central Wellington yesterday for a public service association rally against the government's proposed public service cuts and increasing using of artificial intelligence. The administrative assistant says she works for the government department that's been through restructures for the last 4 years.
2: I think everyone needs to get behind and support workers on the front lines. I mean, I'm in that office, but everyone else sits across our public service and our firefighters and health especially.
0: Debbie Stevens says it's scary that AI could start to take over jobs which need a human touch. And turn to sports now, and Auckland football fans turned out in force yesterday for a parade to celebrate Auckland FC's historic A-League victory on Saturday night. The team won the championship 1-0 over Sydney FC after just 2 years playing in the league. Thousands of supporters marched down Queen Street, and one Auckland fan has said the win bodes well for the team's future.
3: Kiwi football, like, it's really put Auckland and football on the radar now. I think we've got the world's attention now that what we're capable of, and it's just going to be really exciting to see what the team can achieve over future years, really.
0: Meanwhile, Auckland FC's second team also chalked up a big win on Sunday. And that's PMN News at 6. For more Pacific news and sports, go to pmn.co.nz.
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8: New week, new me. Is it a new you? I hope so.
9: Good morning, wherever you're tuning in from.
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10: The Morning Shack with Gabs and Riggs.
8: Good morning, good morning.
9: Yeah.
8: Atamari, everyone. It's a brand new week already.
9: Oh, my days, man. We're almost out of May as well. What the heck?
8: Oh, I love a short weekend. Hope you had a good weekend wherever you are tuning in from. You got Riggs, Gabs, producer Louie. Here to hold it down for you for another brand new week.
9: Yeah,
8: what's the
9: man.
8: Day today? May the 25th. Oh, happy birthday, Uncle Henry.
9: Oh, Uncle Henry?
8: Yeah, I got it. It's my uncle's birthday.
9: It's everyone's birthday when I don't know.
8: What?
9: Who's, you know what? Happy birthday, Uncle Henry, okay?
8: Hey, we got a packed show for you. We have got a big announcement that we are going to be revealing around the 7:30. So make sure you tune on in. You're going to want to lock into this one.
9: Yes, indeed. Also, we got the Shack Sports of LaTonya. She's going to be giving us the rundown on everything that happened over the weekend, man. Can't wait.

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1: How you doing?
2: Let me get you up.
0: How are we doing, everybody? 466 on the text line. Would love to check in and catch up with you this morning. How was the weekend, Riggs?
3: I don't want to talk about it.
0: I can hear it in your voice.
3: I don't want to talk about it, man. What a weekend, man. Shucks. It actually felt like a long weekend, if you know what I mean. Like, didn't feel short. It just felt too extendo for my liking. Anyways, we finished wrapping up on a short film called The Men of Light. Man, it was cool, man. It was really cool. Had a whole bunch of fresh talent, great crew as well, and I aged within that small amount of time.
0: How many jobs did you have on this set?
3: Oh man, I was third AD, I was an extra, I was doing the food, I was doing some little bit of producing, I was runner, I was everything, man.
0: A costume.
3: I absolutely hate this job. Okay? This is what happens when you just go to work on a budget. You know, the thing that I buzz out at is that, like, this is it. This is people in the film industry's day to day. This is just how they work.
0: Oh, yeah. How no?
3: I trip out, man. I'm like, man, I don't know how these guys can do it.
0: Yeah.
3: It is crazy. And then I'm surprised I'm even here this morning.
0: I'm surprised you're here this morning, too.
3: Yeah, man. But you know, the worst part about it?
0: Yes.
3: Working with you the whole weekend.
0: Oh, my gosh.
3: I just saw you during the week, and then I just saw you yesterday.
0: Look at my hair. That's how much I hate you.
3: You got hair like Layla's. Anyways, I can't wait for you guys to see it. And just want to say a massive shout out to the cast and crew. Yeah, man. Awesome weekend. What about you, man?
0: Oh, my gosh.
3: You actually had it more packed than I did. I only had one thing to focus on, but you had a whole bunch of things going on.
0: Yep, it was definitely a busy one. This is what I get for complaining. Well, not complaining. I was just like, my life is boring.
3: You were saying that.
0: It went from 0 to 1,000

0: over the weekend. We had my dad's birthday. We celebrated all weekend. I was on working on Riggs's short film as well. Man, can I just say, and just between me and you, Morning Shack listeners, he's a tyrant. He is a slave driver. The way he, like, just talks to us, like, talks to people, I just don't know why he is allowed out of the house.
1: I don't even know. I don't know if anyone's coming back to anything that I want to work on. I was just, yeah.
0: I saw him break a chair because something was going wrong. Like,
1: sorry, guys, man.
0: I just got yelled at the whole weekend.
1: Up, I'm kidding.
0: I was doing a few. Shout out to Eddie this as
1: yeah,
0: well.
1: Man.
0: Frick, that was such a cool activation over at Foot Locker Sylvia Park with yeah. Heeds Native. He was doing full on tattoos and tomokos.
1: That's crazy.
0: On people
1: man.
0: In the Foot Locker store. It was so cool.
1: What a cool collab, eh?
0: Yeah,
1: you know?
0: Such a cool collab. So shout out to Adidas and their new collab that they got going on with Adidas Superstar. I saw my girl Jess B. She was a model
1: yeah.
0: as well for Adidas.
1: We love that.
0: And yeah, there's lots that happened and we'll talk about it more throughout the show. We're going to be getting on up. We need that get up just as much as
1: yeah.
0: you. We're going to be doing that after.

0: here on The Morning Shag.
1: Ready? Go. Let's go.
0: Now, if you are struggling to wake on up this morning, like the both of us did, we're going to keep it real with you, okay? We are with you. We are on Struggle Street all together.
2: You are not alone.
0: Oh, you're definitely alone in your flat singing.
2: Oh, wait.
0: What is our theme for today?
2: Oh, wait.
0: It is Kiwi songs used by TV channels.
2: Oh, man. You know when you hear those songs, you play it on, like you just hear it out randomly,
0: mm-hmm.
2: and then it goes straight to... that one time you saw it on TV, man. For me, I have gone with a little bit of Avalanche City right here.
0: My bad. There you go. I was trying to sabotage you.
2: Beautiful. Your heart say love, love, love. Love, love, love. How good, how good. Still celebrating New Zealand Music Month, by the way, for the month of May. And you got a few more days left of that, actually. But if you want to hear that one get played out for your Monday morning, text the word REEKS to 466.
0: Yes, and I have gone with one of my favorite artists of all time. We've got some Brooke Fraser.

0: If you want to hit that one out, 600-GABS-466. We're going to head back straight into the music, so get your votes on in. Here is some coffee.
1: Yeah. I need some of that right now.

0: That is Coffee Gifted here on the Morning Shack. It is 6:19 a.m. Ready? Let's go. We're going to get on up. It is Monday. It is a brand new week. Look, at least after this week, long weekend.
1: Oh.
0: So we're going to get it started. I know that Monday Ida's trying to bite you in the bum. No, no, no. You come alongside to the light. We've got your theme for this morning is Kiwi songs used by TV channels. I've gone with some Brooke Fraser.

0: Shout out Brookie right there, man.
1: Did you say Brookie? Don't act like you know her.
0: That's my sis, man.
1: Oh, you don't know. You
0: Brookie,
1: she don't,
0: Brookie.
1: First, she don't know
0: and
1: you.
0: And Brookie, Brookie over here.
1: If you want to hit that one out, text on through Gabs to 466.
0: Yeah, I've gone off a little bit of Avalanche City for your Monday. Sounds a little something like this.

0: of time left on the clock. If you want to hear that one get played out for your Monday, text the word Reach to 466.
1: Heading over to the text line. Good morning to all our favorite people. Someone in here said, morning team, I didn't get a weekend either, but looking forward to the week ahead for a long weekend. I am tuning in from Manawapatu. Where's that?
0: Manawapatu?
1: Did you just make that up?
0: Oh, wait, what?
1: They said Manawapatu. I've never heard of that place.
0: You know what? All goods, man. I got a couple shout-outs here. Hey, guys, want to give a massive shout-out to my niece. We celebrated her 5th birthday, and she was such a brat.
1: Oh my gosh.
0: Already.
1: Not enough hidings.
0: Shut up, man. Someone says on 3. Good morning, guys. Why is the comments turned off on your David Seymour video? Hey. Shut up. First love. And we will talk about it later.
1: He's around the corner.
0: Hey, you just wait till this other video comes out.
1: You wait till Winston Venus comes on the show.
0: We'll talk about that later. But
1: we got a winner. Congratulations. Here is Brooke Fraser here on The Morning Show.

0: Oh, I hope that got you on up this morning. That is Brooke Fraser, our winner for 2 days at Get Up.
1: Let's make a toast with water.
0: Yes, congratulations to me and my sister Brooke Fraser for winning the Get Up this morning. If you have a water, a coffee, a peppermint tea, protein shake, whatever it is, those of you who are starting your challenges today, go on, lift up your electrolytes to the sky. Let's make a toast. My first toast I would like to make this morning is to my Fijian sister, Brooke Fraser. Thank you for your music. Her music, it's amazing.
2: Timeless.
0: It's also timeless. I want to make a special mention. In your way, keep me up until I know I slay without you.
2: I'll slay you again.
0: I love that. It's one of my favorite songs.
2: Throw me a lifeline right
0: throw
2: now,
0: throw me a lifeline. That's the
2: Someone
0: song.
2: Someone throw me a lifeline right now.
0: You're
2: please.
0: Not getting
2: Help
0: one.
2: Me.
0: We're letting you drown. I love Brooke Fraser's music. Do you know also she does like Hillsong worship music?
2: Yes. Amazing. Beautiful gospel singer as well.
0: Amazing, man. Amazing. So shout out to Lewa, my Lewa right there.
2: Oh, that's my BF, Brooke Fraser, best friend.
0: She doesn't know you. Oh. My second toast I'd like to make this morning is to my Uncle Henry. It is his birthday today. Happy birthday, Uncle Henry.
2: How old is Uncle Henry?
0: He's 63.
2: We
0: celebrated my dad's birthday over the weekend. So him and my dad's brother. They're 2 days apart. So happy birthday to you, May babies.
2: Yeah, very nice.
0: And
2: very
0: my
2: nice.
0: Third and my final toast I would like to make this morning is to all the parents out there. I got to hang out with some really cool parents over the weekend. Man. You got some cool, you're raising some cool kids in this Gen Alpha. What are they, Gen Alpha?
2: I think so.
0: Are your kids Gen Alpha?
2: You know what? Maybe. I don't know. Yeah, but shout out to the parents, though.
0: Shout out to the parents.
2: And also, like, how supportive they are. You know what I mean?
0: Yeah.
2: And whatever the kids' passions are and whatever their interests are.
0: Yeah, it was so cool. Like, so we were on set the whole weekend. Parents stayed the whole time.
2: All the way to the end, man.
0: No, like, Riggs, he's yelling at his kids, pick up the rubbish.
2: Oh, I left halfway. I had to have a little bit of a break.
0: All right. We're going to get back into the music, and when we come back, we're going to be playing your favorite song. Here is some Fredo birthday here on The Morning Show.

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1: I gotta ask you one
0: question. Not you. We're gonna play your favorite game. One's gotta go.
2: Daddy chill.
0: How it goes is we give you a new theme. Your job is to get rid of one of the four options today. New Zealand TV host who hosts everything.
3: Yeah, man. There's just, you know, specific faces that you see throughout life and you're like, most of it's on TV. But yes, if you do want to play along, 466 on the text line. Here's what you're working with, man. Dominic Bowden.
0: Oh, my babes.
3: Where is the bro these days, man? He was in doing his thing in America at one point. Jeremy Corbett. Oh, my gosh. Jeremy Corbett's on almost everything,
0: eh? He's still around. He's still around.
3: Yeah. Paul Henry is another one. Paul Henry just come back to the scene. You know what I mean? Just recently.
0: You need to go back.
3: Scotty Morrison. Ah, oh, that's the uncle right there, man.
0: Zaddy.
3: He's the man.
0: Oh,
3: he's
0: sorry,
3: the... Yes. Hey, shut up, mate. Anyways. Yeah. If you had to get rid of one of these TV hosts, which one would you get rid of?
0: That's too easy for me. Paul Henry, later, Bo. Later,
3: come on,
0: Bo.
3: Man. Paul Henry, he's fun.
0: He's so solo. I'll never get rid of Scotty Morrison.
3: Yeah, Scotty's the man.
0: We'll not get rid of my boyfriend, Dominic Bowden.
3: Yes.
0: Had the biggest crush on him growing up.
3: Man, honestly, that dude just had all the genetics, right? Tall, handsome, speak well.
0: Yeah.
3: Rich.
0: Probably. He's the Ryan Seacrest of New Zealand.
3: Yeah, pretty much. I'm going to get rid of Jeremy Corbett. As much as I love the bro, he's just everywhere.
0: Mm.
3: And it's time for the next comedy host to step up.
0: I love me some Jeremy Corbett.
3: Yeah, Jeremy Corbett is pretty cool. But yes, I've got to get rid of him, ma'am.
0: We're going to go to the text line, 466. You let us know which TV host are you getting rid of?
3: Yes, you got Dominic Bowden, Jeremy Corbett. You've got Paul Henry and Scotty Morrison, all right?
0: We're going to be announcing the loser after some Beyonce.

0: Throw it up, throw it up. Here on the Morning Shack.
1: Get the hell out of here, boy.
2: Daddy chill.
0: One has got to go. Today's theme is New Zealand TV hosts who hosts everything.
3: Yes, indeed, man. You want to play along? 466 on the text line to cast your vote. Here's what you're working with, though. Dominic Bowden.
0: That's my boyfriend.
3: Jeremy Corbett.
0: That's not my boyfriend.
3: That's your boyfriend. That's Dominic's who you wish you were. It was your boyfriend. And then Jeremy's who you got.
0: Jeremy Corbett,
3: yeah. We've also got Paul Henry. And can't forget about Scotty Morrison.
0: Zaddy.
3: Matua. Matua, man.
0: Zaddy Matua. Sorry.
3: Shut up.
0: I got rid of Paul Henry. That was easy for me.
3: Man, I love me some Paul Henry.
0: Yeah, you give similar vibes.
3: Anyways, I've gone off Jeremy Corbett. As much as we love him in the these spaces, I just feel like, you know, the next wave of talent, of comedy talent, is ready to step into that space, man.
0: Are you still mad at Jeremy Corbett because we didn't get a radio
3: nomination? That was one of them, but I know it's not his fault, but I'll just blame him anyways.
0: Yeah.
3: But yeah, those are my picks, man. Let's head over to the text line.
0: I got a few people in here saying get rid of Paul Henry.
3: What?
0: Someone said, Riggs, you support Paul Henry like how you support David Seymour. That's crazy.
3: You leave me alone, all right?
0: I got a few people in here saying get rid of Dominic Bowden. Who's that? Who's that? Go Google him.
3: Go and look up New Zealand Idol. Okay, because that's where you first see a baby-faced Dominic Bowden, by the way, when he's hella young.
0: I'm going to go stalk his Instagram, see where he's at these days.
3: Yes, indeed,
0: I'm
3: man.
0: I'm glad no one in here is trying to get rid of Matua, Scotty Morrison.
3: Nah, everyone's scared, man. Everyone's scared. That guy's the GOAT.
0: Who's the GOAT, bro?
3: Hey, just that voice, you know what I mean?
0: Oh, you're telling me.
3: He's got that low voice, you know. Oh.
0: Stop, you're ruining it.
3: Fuck it all, mate. Oh, everyone needs to do...
0: That made me not want to fuck at all.
3: Anyways, have we got ourselves a loser?
0: We got a loser. Bye-bye, Paul Henry.
3: Wow.
0: Later, Bo.
3: That's crazy, guys.
0: Bye-bye.
3: Come on now.
0: I saw he's not the host of Traders this year. It's Madeline Sami.
3: Is it?
0: Yeah.
3: Oh.
0: How cool. Shout out to Madeline Sami. How cool. We're going to get back into the music. We'll be back to try get on the same page. Here is Kiani. Baby Only here on The Morning Shack.

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0: Mrs. Officer here on the morning check.
1: I've got to ask you one question.
0: It is 6:52 a.m. Reeks. We've got about 5 minutes to lock in, get on the same page before we go into the 7 o'clock news. Otherwise, I'm cancelling the news.
2: Oh, man. You know what? I'm locking it in. I am creating the scenarios for today. So the aim of the game is, you know, we all got to say the same thing at the same time. You included this. You're going, are you looking at me? Yes, I'm talking to you. You're in the team as well, okay?
0: Now, Riggs, we should be leading by example today. We spent the whole weekend together.
2: You'd think that we'd be in sync, but I feel like we're in the sink, sinking, okay? Let's try and lock in together. Your first scenario, you are at the ATM and you notice the person behind you is standing a bit too close. What do you say?
0: Same page.
2: Same page.
0: Three, two, one,
2: back up.
0: Back.
2: Yeah, I'm with ya. Stop trying to look at my pin, you poor hutter.
0: I would just swing my leg back and kick them.
2: My hand would just go, eek! Your little elbow to the head. Cool, 1 point on the board, guys.
0: Ding!
2: Your second scenario, okay? You're about to book tickets to a stand-up comedy show. Where in the venue do you decide to book your seats? Same page.
0: Same page.
2: Three, two, one.
0: At the back. Middle. I'm going at the back because I don't want to get caught out.
2: I'm going in the middle because I'm just, you know, I might get caught out, might be fun, but not up the front because I'm definitely not.
0: Definitely not at the
2: front.
0: Well,
2: it looks like we've already stuffed it up.
0: Thank you for that.
2: Last scenario for the day. You go to park your car at the mall and you end up parking next to a $1 million Ferrari. What do you do?
0: Same page.
2: Same page.
0: Three, two, one, take a photo. Why?
2: I don't want to be anywhere near that car because someone, you know, any little scratch or any little dent, that guy's going to blame me and I do not want
0: to
2: be paid.
0: That's their fault for taking their Ferrari to the mall. Sam, I'm taking a photo. I'm going to say, new car.
2: I'm so grateful. Look at that. We just got one on the board.
0: I'm going to take a photo and be like, GGG.
2: Ate that. Twin.
0: Doing me.
2: Anyways, man, we stuffed
0: the
2: it
0: grind
2: up.
0: The don't stop.
2: Let's try it again tomorrow, damn it.
0: Yeah, we're going to get back into the music here. It's Adija, Silly Love Songs. We'll be back after the...

0: News at 7. Kia ora nā, I'm Levi Matautia Morgan. Pacific foreign ministers have agreed to a worst-case scenario response mechanism for the fuel crisis. Pacific Islands Foreign Secretary General Baron Wanga updated media on the ministers' latest meeting. Kalia Strong has more.
1: Baron Wanga said Australia and New Zealand have expressed their willingness to fund their efforts, which will focus on information sharing on fuel supply. Without announcing any tangible progress on securing supply, Wanga says the next step in discussions would be about a collective pool of resources to support the most vulnerable Pacific Island states. It comes after PIF invoked the Pikitawa Declaration, under which Pacific countries agree to work together during a crisis.
0: Australia has recently offered more than 36 million New Zealand dollars to Fiji as budgetary support. Back home, in the scrapping of the fees-free university scheme and changes to secondary school qualifications at risk depending existing inequities in education. Finance Minister Nicola Willis has confirmed the fees-free university scheme, which covers the final year of tertiary education study for students, will be scrapped in this week's budget. AUT's Vice-Chancellor Toi Ole Sulusulu Damon Salesa says most of AUT's 29,000 students are the first in their families pursuing tertiary education. He urges more consultation rather than remove the fees-free option for students.
2: What concerns me most about the fees-free change is that we'll not turn that into an even more effective way of addressing inequality, but that we'll just remove it, and that'll be another loss for a whole group of students. We all know that universities and education, the most powerful single mechanism to uplift intergenerational inequality and change it in New Zealand.
0: In world news, the details are emerging out of both the US and Iran of a deal which would extend the current ceasefire for 60 days. US media outlet Axios is reporting it also includes the reopening of the Strait of Hormuz, and Iran says it would include an end to the war on all fronts and the waiving of sanctions on Iran oil. US President Donald Trump says an agreement will be released shortly. A new program is aiming to strengthen the quality of learning in Tuvalu by upskilling teachers. UNICEF says many teachers, especially in the outer islands, do not have formal training. And national data shows that fewer than half of primary school teachers and only a quarter of secondary school teachers hold formal teaching qualifications. The program is set to benefit almost 1,000 children, and the investment will run until the end of 2029 and support almost 30% of primary teachers across Tuvalu as the foundational modules are rolled out nationwide. And turned to sports now, Moana Pasifika's last Super Rugby Pacific home game has finished in disappointment, with the side going down 31-33 to the Reds in Albany. They were close to pulling off an upset, but the Reds scored a try right before the full-time whistle. And despite the narrow loss, Moana Pasifika's spirit and cultural identity remained on full display, with players from both sides gathering in a post-match circle to sing together.

0: Morning, Pacifica have one game left next weekend in Australia before the franchise exits the competition due to financial challenges. And that's PMN News at 7. For more Pacific news and sports, go to pmn.co.nz.
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2: Good morning.
1: It is another brand new week, and if you are struggling to wake on up this morning, don't worry. We're going to make it a little bit better for you by giving you the places where you can get some cheap gas.
2: Yes, indeed, man. Let me hit you with it. The Gas Watch for your Monday morning, 25th of May. They're at Tasman, the Yugo in Waitomo, Epsom, $3.07 a litre. Also got the Z in Ormiston, man, $3.13. Packers Haven, Mangere, finally on the charts once. It's at $3.15.
1: So, did you say 1.5?
2: 15. Huh?
1: So,
2: 315.
1: That is not good. Come on.
2: It's as good as we're going to get it, guys.
1: Man.
2: Okay?
1: Okay.
2: Don't be mad at me, man.
1: All right.
2: Anyways, coming up on the show, how far have you had to drop somebody off? I had to take a few trips this week, man, and I want to say, put a bit of a challenge out to everybody else out there, man. But yeah, we'll do that next.
1: Yes, getting back into the music. Here's some Diggy Dupe. Big dog's gotta eat. Real louse in the room. Real loud.

0: Sticky Dupe, Jordan with a Y here on The Morning Show.
1: Yeah, man, bangers right there. Hey, over the weekend, you know, we've been shooting this short film. If you've seen on my stories on Instagram, man, it was a bit of a buzz. It was a bit of a ride. And speaking of rides, I had one specific person in the crew ask me for a ride.
0: What's wrong with that? That's your job as the producer.
1: You know what I think? I should have maybe, when I put the adverts out for some of the crew,
0: yeah,
1: I should have said must have reliable transport.
0: Also, must have a must have a license.
1: Must have a license.
0: Own vehicle. Yeah.
1: Must have own vehicle. Must have reliable transport to come to set. Not that I had a problem with it or anything like that. We're always happy to help out.
0: But you would think, though, that's common sense, right?
1: Yeah. But I think for the person that was on the crew that was having transport issues, she's pretty young. You know what I mean? I think almost like maybe 19, 20 years old.
0: Oh, no, you old enough.
1: Anyways, one of the crew members, she asked me for a ride after the, the second day that we were shooting. She's like, oh, do you reckon you could drop me off home if that's okay? I was like, oh, what's wrong? And she's like, oh, man, it's pretty expensive for an Uber, and I don't know what time the bus stops. And it was pretty late, so I was like, oh, you know what? Yeah, okay, cool, I'll take you home. Whereabouts do you live? And she said, oh, I live all the way out in, what's that place called? I just live in Pukeno.
0: Oh, are you for real?
1: She said, can you drop me off to Pukeno? We're out west in Te Aratu, guys. And it would have been all right if I lived in Pukekohe because not too far away. Back in the hood, back in Mangere.
0: My gosh.
1: It's already been a long day, cuz. You know what I mean?
0: She's not getting hired again.
1: Oh, man. She's great. She does a great job.
0: Oh, no.
1: I was just there. One little smidge of things, you know? And so I was like, oh, okay, jump in. I took her all the way down to Pukeno, and then I came back home. I was already smashed after that, man.
0: You're too nice.
1: Wrecked. Anyways, what a crazy time to drop somebody off at, especially like the distance wise. That's what I think, anyways. And I wanted to chuck it out to you guys. 466 on the text line. How far did you have to drop somebody off? Because honestly, I feel like that was a bit of a mish there. And I'm pretty sure some people have done even bigger hauls of missions when they have to drop people off. We'd love to hear from you guys. 466 on the text line, 0800-223-103.
0: Yes, come through. Backstab your family here on The Morning Show. Kiss some Silla. I want to know.
1: I want to know.
0: I want to know.

0: Scylla, I want to love you here on the Morning Shack. I love that one. That's an oldie but a goodie.
1: That's a banger right there for New Zealand Music Month. We're talking all about how far have you had to drop somebody off? It was on Saturday. We were shooting a short film and one of the crew members, she's just having a bit of technical difficulties of transport, getting back home from set. It had already been a long day and, the buses, I think, were pretty much wrapped up, and Uber prices, I know, would have been a mish just trying to pay for it. Anyways, I asked her, okay, cool, jump in with us and we'll drop you back home. Where do you stay? She goes, oh, Pōkeno.
0: That's hella far. So give people, how far is that?
1: Pōkeno is like just past Pukekohe, like a bit further out from Pukekohe. Pukekohe is probably the last place that you'd call South Auckland, and then that's anything outside of that is out of Auckland, I would assume.
0: Because even Pōkeno from Manukau is far.
1: That's far, man. Yeah, so I was like, oh, the audacity to tell me or ask me to take you all the way back there. That's not, it's on my way, but it's further out. I got to drive further out and then come back up my way because I stay in Mangere now. And yeah, I was just like, ah, damn it. Anyways, probably one of the biggest, longest trips I've had to drop somebody off. But yeah, I'd love to hear from you guys. 466 on the text line. Gabs?
0: Tokoroa.
1: Shut up.
0: I'm not even kidding.
1: Shut up.
0: Someone asked me for a ride to Tokoroa.
1: Did you drop them off though?
0: Yes, I did.
1: You're lying, bro.
0: No, I'm not lying. Why would I lie?
1: It's way out of your way, so what?
0: I know. It was a friend of a friend.
1: Oh, that's even worse.
0: Even worse. And I was in one of those awkward positions where you like, what do you say?
1: Just they couldn't get a ride back to where they live.
0: No, and in my, I can't stand when people can't like organize themselves.
1: Yeah.
0: Why would you not think of this before you came down to Auckland? Oh, up to Auckland.
1: I know, man. Bloody hell, man. And what that would have been also an awkward ride the whole time.
0: I was quiet the whole time. My friend had to entertain them. I was quiet the whole time.
1: That's tough. Hey, let's head over to the text line right now. 466, how far have you had to drop somebody off? Someone texted on through, had to drop my dad off to my auntie's every third weekend so he could get on the beersies with them. She only stays across the road two houses down.
0: What?
1: What? Dad, just walk. Oh my gosh. Walter reckons from Henderson to Alfriston. Yeah, that's a pretty big of a mish as well, eh?
0: Man, that wish traffic.
1: Yeah.
0: That's probably the worst traffic in Auckland.
1: Man, on Sunday we were doing some running around and just trying to get to Kmart. It was a bit of a mission itself. Got a couple more texts. Josh is here as well. He said, yes, I said sweet as, thinking it was a 5-minute drive, and I ended up in Hamilton. Ooh,
0: I hope they gave you gas money.
1: Mia's also on the text line as well. Dropped the maid off after the party in town. Somehow ended up having to cross two motorways. That's crazy, man. We'll wrap up on this one here. Sam's on the text line. My mate fell asleep in the car and he woke up. Why are we still driving? Because, man, you guys are taking them long trips. Getting dropped off is crazy, man.
0: We're going to get back into the music. Here is Horace Shaw. And then we've got some morning tea coming up after this here on The Morning Show.

0: Pori Shaw. It's a good day here on the Morning Check. It is 7:21 a.m. Time for some morning tea ipuki for your Monday. Now, one of my favorite wrestlers of all time. Who do you think that is, Riggs?
1: I have no idea. I didn't even know you about that.
0: Like, you can't see me.
1: Oh, damn. John Cena.
0: Zaddy Cena. Okay, that's enough.
1: Sorry, I was just doing your theme music for you.
0: So he had an interview recently, and he talked about why he had to retire from the WWE, and I was quite surprised about his reasoning, but he said it was due to data.
1: What?
0: So he's 49 years old,
1: yeah.
0: And he said he tracks everything from strength to recovery to sleep, hydration, fitness. He's one of those guys, like, he likes numbers, he likes data.
1: Yeah.
0: He likes to know where his body's at, where
1: this
0: his training's at. He's a data guy. He said that's when he realized his age was finally catching up with them. So in the interview, he said he admitted he first started thinking about retirement at 45, saying WWE now feels too fast physically and he didn't want to stay too long and disappoint fans. However, he obviously was in the ring last December.
1: Yeah.
0: Where he was recently hosting WrestleMania 42, launching the John Cena Classic to showcase future stars.
1: That's me.
0: But then after that round in December,
1: yeah.
0: He went back into training and then he noticed that his numbers were going down.
1: Oh, true.
0: And because of that data,
1: it's like, get out now, eh?
0: Yeah, he said, I have to retire. My body can't handle it anymore.
1: I said 49, right?
0: 49 years old. Man, I mean, the work's still going.
1: I think even at 49, you should have, even at
0: 40.
1: Man, you know what? There's, even though John Cena's already kind of wrapped up, there are still wrestlers in the game to this day, not in WWE, but in like AEW.
0: Yeah.
1: I'm talking like Chris Jericho. Mm. Have you seen Chris Jericho?
0: Is he still going?
1: He's still jamming, Brand. I think Edge is still performing as well. Mm. I'm like, boys, wrap it up, man.
0: It was really interesting because John Cena was talking about, like, he's like, you know, I train well, I eat well, yeah, even at his age, but the numbers weren't numbering.
1: Something that I always trip out about John Cena.
0: Yeah.
1: One of the richest dudes on the planet, right? Mm-hmm. He needs a hair transplant. Did you see the back of his head?
0: I know, he's got quite the receding hairline going
1: right at the back, man. Massive ass patch. Every time he wrestles, I'm like, oh, man.
0: He don't care. He happily married. He got his kids.
1: I'm
0: he got his
1: saying,
0: money.
1: Man.
0: He got all the money in the world. When did your body humble you?
1: Oh, man.
0: You know when it just tells you, like, we got to wrap it up? Is that why you don't do walking anymore?
1: Long. Left that behind, man. Even just standing for 30 seconds. Too long.
0: That's like how I don't really go out anymore. Like, my body just can't handle anything past midnight.
1: That's crazy. Because I saw you in the clubs yesterday.
0: We're going to get back into the music. We got a big announcement that we're going to make after some LAB Casanova. But in the meantime, here is some Shane Walker.

0: Casanova, Ali B, here on The Morning Shack. It is 7:30 on the dot, and what a weekend of sports. We've got to talk to our girl, Tons, with Shack Sports.
1: Great start to the second half for Moana Pacifica. That's a try! Tucky Moana! Shack Sports!
2: Ooh, what do you know about sports?
0: Yes, yeah, so we're going to be joined by Tons from PMN News. Morning, Tons.
3: Oh, are we here? Hello, good morning. Good morning. What have I done wrong?
4: I knew that she hated us. She don't want to talk to us at all. But
0: sorry, guys. I'm on the panels today, and I've pressed the wrong button. What button have I pressed wrong?
4: Tons, are you with us or
0: that? A lot of sports that went on in the weekend. You don't want me to talk about it. We need to get Tons on the air and about it. Sorry, everyone. We're having technical difficulties.
4: No stress, man. You know what? We'll come back and find out where she is, all right?
0: We're going to get back into the music while we fix the problem that I caused. Here's some I'm with the MC here on The Morning Shack.

0: I'm with the MC, locked in here on the morning check. I need to take some advice from him and be locked in.
1: We're locked out at the moment.
0: Well, that was a little bit embarrassing. Sorry, everybody. I pressed the wrong button. And we had Tons from PMN News waiting on the line, waiting for me to press the button. I'm going to go ahead and press it right now. Morning, Tons.
2: Good morning.
0: There you go. I thought I vanished you.
2: No. Staying locked in on my end.
1: Luckily, because I didn't want to do the sports myself. And then, that would have been a whole nightmare.
0: Now, Tons, talk to us. What was going on in the weekend with the sports?
2: Oh, I'll tell you. Auckland City was up over the weekend. That's true. In the A-League, AFC. First ever Kiwi club to do it. They won 1-0 over Sydney FC to claim the title for the very first time. So history was made at Go Media Stadium on Saturday night. 1-0 through Cameron Harrison. That was it. First ever goal for the club as well. So he scored on the 60th minute. And actually, because I'm a Samoan, so I mean, when you look at the wider landscape, the Pacific land, so good for our people. But yeah, the stadium just absolutely erupted. Like, it did not look like Go Media Stadium. So maybe some seedy players over the next couple of days. Maybe a Mad Monday today, who knows? But yeah, well deserved in football. And then in rugby league on the same night as well, the Warriors just continue to show why they can be real contenders this year. Just dismantled the Dragons on home soil in Sydney, 30-12. I think Tamari Martin will be the number 7 moving ahead into this regular season.
1: Crazy, man. He's doing so good, man.
2: Agree with me on that one?
1: Yeah, I'm with you on that one, man. He's just been carving up the entire time, and I can guarantee, man, Metcalf is punching the air.
2: Yeah, I've got to agree with you on that. And I just think that humility as well in terms of off-field character. Like, Tamari Martin just brings that experience, but also that next man up mentality, but off-field character, just that experience he brings. It's massive. So, awesome to see him. He badly doubled another huge game. And then we just can't go past Jackson Ford. I mean, you know, he spoke to reporters after the game. Him being snubbed from Origin 1 only really just fueled his hunger to want to be in there, and I just think he's real stoked to just be in the conversation as well. So another mammoth from him. He's still, one of the top contenders for Dally M. But yeah, the Wild, you just can't stop him right now. But this weekend will be the test when they take on Penrith Panthers at Combank Stadium. That's the top of the table clash. I think it'll be the game of the round.
1: Yeah, definitely.
0: Good luck. That's all I'm going to say. Good luck. Man. Well, because some of our boys are off at Origin this week, so you might have a chance.
2: Yeah, maybe. It'll be, there's a quick turnaround there, but I doubt Ivan will want to play Yoey and the big boys. I think we'll be looking ahead to the later stages for the second time. I think that would be the current lineup. Who knows? I don't think that the Wild so clinical so far. But the Wild know what they love. Webby knows what they capable of. So we'll see how they go this weekend. But just as well, I just want to wrap up here. It was pretty emotional things at North Harbour Stadium. Their last game of the season ever. Unfortunately, they went down 31-3. Right on the front. They were well in that game, and I do believe they're true in that game. The stadium just felt the love support and just the raw emotion that this could be the end of. And just presentation after the bed, everything. So, a trigger to speak as a sign of captain and coach showing that it'll be a shame to see. Go if they do, they just bring so much passion and Miracle Vailangi touched on it himself. They bring so much uniqueness to this competition, their Pacific flair, and head coach Whaitlongotano Umanga said there's just nothing like them in the world. So they definitely saved their best performance for last, and as a fan you got to question, where was the second half performance? you know, right throughout the season, because that's the Moana Pasifika we know. But I mean, yeah, it was kudos to the players for just the way they carry themselves through all they've been through this year. They've got one more job to do this weekend over the Brumbies. But yeah, I'll be having some conversations later today with some very wealthy people to see what the heck's going on.
0: How good.
1: Fingers crossed, man.
0: And anything happening in the netball tons?
2: Yeah, netball was massive. I mean, we had a huge upset over the Southern Steel and the Magic. That went into extra time. The Magic just got pipped 56-53, but they were well within that contest. And then the Tactics, they got over the Northern Stars 52-47, and Northern Stars were missing their stalwart in Mila Ruala Buchanan. So I think that presence was, you know, really missing with the Northern Stars. And then the Mystics to round out round seven, they were just too strong for the Pulse. They beat them at home. So yeah, they're looking good at the moment. A bit of shape reshuffling to the NZ Premiership ladder, but yeah, overall I think Mystics are they're tracking quite well to I guess bring that trophy back home at the end of the season.
0: How good,
1: man. Tons, thank you so much for the call, and we will catch up with you next week.
2: Thanks, fam. Have a great day, Shaq, fam.
1: Awesome. There you have it, man. Tons here with the Shaq Sports for another Monday. Hey, I know it's a little bit choppy there on the phone lines. However, we're able to fix that in the end.
0: Get Gabs off the board right now.
1: Man, it's all good, man.
0: Here's some Fee Joint. Stay here on the Morning Shaq.

0: It's V Joint featuring Lombs Brown. Stay here on the Morning Check. Now we have a very special announcement.
1: Oh,
0: that I want. Can we do it right now, Producer Louis?
1: Oh, thumbs up.
0: Oh,
1: thumbs
0: he's not
1: up.
0: Even looking. So we're just gonna announce it. So this Friday.
1: Tell me more. Tell me more.
0: We are going to be broadcasting live from Alexander Cafe, right in the heart of Otara. We're calling it Coffee Party with the Morning Shack.
1: Let's go.
0: So the full team, myself, Riggs, and Producer Louis, we're going to be there. Also, DJ Al Goody's going to be there. He's going to be live on the ones and twos from 9 o'clock. So instead of broadcasting in the studio, we thought, let's go local. Let's take it back into the community. Let's get someone. We need to get someone to shout some coffees for the people.
1: What? Even better.
0: And let's do the show from Alexander Cafe.
1: So you're talking to me about good music, mm-hmm. good company, mm-hmm. and some free coffees as well.
0: I've also heard we've got some pretty special guests who are going to be joining us.
1: Talk to me.
0: On the show, which you can come and watch live for yourself if you are in the area, if you want to come through, say yeah. what's up. We are going to be at the Alexander Cafe in Otara this Friday. We're also going to be celebrating the end of New Zealand Music Month. Obviously, the AMAs, the Aotearoa Music Awards, they're going down this Thursday night. So Friday morning, you have your after party on the Thursday night. Friday morning,
1: come through.
0: The kick-ons.
1: The real kick-ons, the actual ones.
0: Just the coffee kick-ons.
1: Not the
0: real kick-ons. Yeah, so that's going to be taking place at Alexander Cafe this Friday.
1: If you're out there and about, man, maybe you know you gym out those ways, maybe you work out those ways, come pop in, man, get a coffee, come have a chat. And we'll see you guys over there.
0: Yeah, so shout out to the Alexander Cafe who are opening their doors to us. Come and support local businesses. We're hoping that this is going to be a thing that we're going to continue to do. Support our community, support local businesses. So I can't wait to have a coffee party.
1: Also, if you want to get involved yourself, man, you got a little business that you want to get plugged up or whatever, hit us up, man, on DMs and on Instagram, at The Morning Shack. We're going to tee up something, man.
0: Also, if you're a billionaire.
1: Oh, don't even talk to me about
0: that. Not only do I want to marry you.
1: Oh, whoa.
0: Come and shout breakfast for all of us.
1: Oh, man. You know what? Buy me a cafe. Buy me a whole building. I'd like that.
0: So this is going down this Friday, May 29th. Coffee party with the Morning Check. We're going to be broadcasting live from Alexander Cafe. In the heart of Otara. Come on through. We're going to be there. We'll be talking about it all week. So,
1: yeah, can't wait. Can't wait, man.
0: Here's some. I'm going to get back into the music. Nijan Mystic. Nijan Style. Here on The Morning Shack.

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0: Morning Check. Hey, before we wrap up on this hour, coming up in the 8 o'clock, we've got your Neighborhood Watch. Which neighborhood has been playing up over the weekend?
1: Oh, man, you get to decide once we scour these Facebook community pages. Something also we want to talk about in the 8 o'clock. Very important, by the way. We posted up a video.
0: Oh,
1: it was on the...
0: Josh Jones.
1: It's on our Morning Shake page at the moment, man. We had a chat with none other than David Seymour.
0: And oh, that video. Oh.
1: We'll have a yap about it, man. We'll do that in the 8 o'clock hour coming up soon, man.
0: Yes, let's get back into the music. Here's some Poetic. Let's kick it.
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0: GB News at 8, Malolele. I'm Levi Matautia Morgan. A climate lawyer says the UN General Assembly vote shows the Pacific is on the right side of history. The Assembly backed last year's International Court of Justice opinion that states have responsibilities to address climate harm, with 141 countries voting in favour, 8 against and 28 abstaining. Dr. Justin Nasobian says it was not guaranteed countries like New Zealand and Australia would support it, and he says discussions with colleagues in New York, including with Vanuatu's delegation, showed there was uncertainty ahead of the vote.
1: These types of votes are historical votes. They will go down in the record years to come, you know, when you see who state didn't support, which state really abstained, you know. So I think it's important that you be on the right side of history.
0: Pacific leaders will meet in Fiji this week to plan the region's response. Meanwhile, Vanuatu's Minister of Climate Change, Ralph Reginvanu, says the resolution was deeply significant because it confirms that no state is above obligations to protect people, future generations, and our planet. He says this is a victory for multilateralism, for the rule of law, and for communities on the front lines of the climate crisis.
2: It really shows that it is possible to have the international community support strong action on climate change, for reinvigorates the fight against climate change, which the Pacific has identified as our main national security threat. We now have a mechanism where the Secretary General has to provide a report each year to the General Assembly on how the advisory opinions and recommendations are being adhered to.
0: Back home, and business leaders want this week's budget to demonstrate that the government has a credible path back to surplus and a long-term plan for economic growth. Business NZ Chief Executive Catherine Rich says while this year's budget is important, what business really wants to see is evidence of longer-term planning. Ms. Rich says the firms are not just looking at what a budget does for the next 12 months. She says they're looking for decisions that instill confidence that New Zealand has a greater plan for growth, increased productivity, infrastructure investment, and fiscal sustainability. Advocates are calling for dental care to become part of the public health system. A report by Action Station says 56% of Pacific adults have unmet oral health needs or delay in getting treatment for their teeth. It estimates it will cost $936 million a year to make dental treatment free for adults, along with a one-off investment of $1.6 billion. Canterbury's Clinical Director for Community Dental, Dr. Tule Misa, said by the time many people seek help, their teeth are beyond saving.
3: Many Pacific families are still losing teeth from diseases that are almost entirely preventable. Children should not be hospitalized for tooth decay in a developed country like New Zealand. And postcode and income should not determine whether you keep your teeth or not.
0: Turning to sports now, Moana Pasifika stood tall in their final game in Super Rugby, bowing out with a 33-31 defeat to the Queensland Reds. PMN Sports host Latonya Lole says Moana delivered one of the most gutsiest performances of the year in their final home game. And Reds head coach Les Kiss said that Super Rugby has seen one of the richest cultures through Moana Pasifika. Moana Pasifika captain Miracle Failangi says that uniqueness is exactly why the club matters so much to the competition. Head coach Whalongo Tana Umanga said Moana Pasifika represents something no other club in the world rugby can replicate. And that's PMN News at 8. For more Pacific news and sports, go to pmn.co.nz.
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5: This is my last day, I think, ever on here.
6: I'm enjoying it, man. I'm sitting in the back seat today, and I'm enjoying it. Thank you very much for pushing the buttons.
5: Hey, we got a big hour for you. We have got your neighborhood watch coming up in this hour. Which neighborhood is playing on up? And if you missed it, in our 7 o'clock, we made a big announcement. We're going to be broadcasting live from the Alexander Cafe in the heart of Otara. We're calling it Coffee Parties with the Morning Shack. So come through. Hell, if you're around, yeah, on Friday, man. We're celebrating the end of New Zealand Music Month. We've got DJ Al Goody. He's going to be playing live from 9 a.m. And we've got some special guest interviews, which we will announce during the week.
6: Also, we're trying to hook you up with some coffee, man. So, you know, if you're working around in the area, maybe you're going for a bit of a run, gym, all of that stuff. Dropping off the kids to school. Pop in. Come see us, man. It's going to be a banger of an event, man. Coming up on the show, though, I read this article about this guy who found a large amount of money at the ATM. And you won't even believe how much he got paid as a reward for finding that amount of money. Oh, my gosh, man. We'll talk about it after this.
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0: Bruno Mars, I Just Might, here on The Morning Shack. It is almost 10 past 8. Here for your Monday.
1: How good. Oh, not too good for this guy here, man. There was this teenager. I read this article about this guy. He found...
0: Did he find Jesus?
1: He found something might be a little bit better.
0: Oh, no.
1: He found $135,000 next to an ATM.
0: What, just in cash?
1: In cash. You guarantee, man, that's some bad money right there.
0: Just sitting there.
1: Yeah, just sitting there.
0: Nah, something dodgy's going
1: on. I don't know what's going on, but he found it. He handed it to the police. Guess how much money he got back?
0: Nothing.
1: They gave him $500.
0: Oh, I'm surprised they gave him something.
1: $500?
0: Wait, can we go back? Why was there that much amount of money just sitting there and he was the first person to notice it?
1: I don't know, man. You know, it's just one of those things where you see a bag and you're like, oh, this must be somebody's. Let me have a look and see if I can find some information about who this belongs to.
0: It sounded like a social experiment just to see what he was going to do.
1: $135,000 and all you're getting is $500?
0: Why would you expect to get anything back? It's not your money.
1: Well, you found it.
0: So what?
1: Well, guess what? I could have had $135,000 instead of $500 if you think about it.
0: You would have got caught. There's cameras everywhere.
1: Oh, come on now.
0: I'd be silly.
1: By the sounds of it, it looks like it could be somebody's... I just think this could be dirty money at some point.
0: It sounds like dirty money. Nobody leaves that much money lying around outside.
1: How much are you expecting to get from this? From a little bit of a cut? Because obviously, without you, this money could have gone missing.
0: Yeah, but it's not your money. I don't know why...
1: Come on now.
0: And people are expecting that he should have got more.
1: Like I said, you could have easily had $135,000. Instead, you only got $500. I could have easily just put on a little... I could have went away. I could have looked in the bag. Okay, cool. Knew there was money in there. Went, drove away, put on a balaclava, went back, picked up the money and gone.
0: Mm-mm. No. As a law-abiding citizen...
1: Boring.
0: ...of your town, you should just hand it in anyway, and to expect something back... That's on you.
1: I want
0: to
1: hear from you guys, man. Give us a two.
0: I'm by the book.
1: 466 on the text line, 0800-223-103. You hand in $135,000. What are you expecting to get back? You expecting to get back $500? You expecting to get nothing? You're just there for the party. You're there for the good karma. I don't like it, man. Hey, we'll do that after this one here.
0: Here is our...

0: shoot down here on the Morning Shack.
1: Yeah, man, we are talking all about this guy. I read an article about this teenager, right? He's at the ATM. He sees a little bag over there, a backpack, and then he opens it up. Inside there, $135,000 by the ATM. Mm-hmm. He grabs it, goes, takes it to the police, and all he gets is a measly $500. What the hell is he going to do with that? This kid could have had $135,000. Instead, he's only got $500.
0: It's the fact that you're even expecting a cent of money that's not yours.
1: I don't care, man.
0: It's giving entitled.
1: Nah, man, I swear. At least the max I'm looking for, $10,000. You know, that's minimum for me. $10,000. What's a measly $10,000 from the $135,000 I just gave you? What are you guys going to do with it?
0: It's not your money.
1: I don't care. I need a piece of the pie bigger than that. That's a crumb right there in comparison to what I just gave you.
0: Man, spoken like a true criminal.
1: Oh my gosh. Let's head over to the text line. Crystal's on the text line. Morena. If no one claims it by 48 hours, you should be able to get it all back. Finders keepers. I don't know if that's a law, but that should be a law if it isn't.
0: No.
1: If nobody's claimed it by 48 hours, guess what? That belong to me now.
0: You're all going to jail if you're not already there.
1: That would actually help out a lot if there was an actual rule right there. Another text has come on through. Someone said, nah, police are just going to pocket the money anyways. Don't be lame, Gabs. Come on, man. Play with us.
0: Yeah, well, let the police get in trouble for it. Not you.
1: They're not going to get in trouble. They're just going to use it as confiscation money, and then they're going to withhold it, and then they're just going to spend it on like McSkimming.
0: Are you saying that that's what our cops do? Our cops that we put our lives, our trust into? Is that what you're saying?
1: I don't know, man. I don't know what I'm saying these days. Someone's also texted on through as a return for the 130K. Just return the 130K because, this person is not going to hand it over. He said, I'm rich, baby. Oh, damn.
0: You're gonna get in trouble.
1: That's crazy. Someone said, yeah, about that $135,000. There is a thing called goodwill payment. And $500 is good enough, I reckon. But okay. I will still expect more. But $500 at the minimum, this person's happy with.
0: Well, if that's a rule, then I understand that. But not like you shouldn't expect to give to receive some of it back when it's not your money in the first place.
1: Well, you know what? For me, I'm just keeping the whole bloody thing. Someone said, "I'm rich. I'm rich." Beep. I'm hearing you, man. Look at that. I'm going to say the majority of the people are siding with me, Gabe. So what side are you going to be on? The rich side or the...
0: I'm going to be on the side. I'm going to be on the side that's going to go to sleep at night with clear conscience and not go to jail.
1: Oh, man. Boring.
0: We're going to get back into the music. Here is Kehlani Folded here on the Morning Shack.

0: Neighborhood Watch. Which neighborhood here in Tamaki Makaurau has been playing up? We go surfing, have a little bit of a whaikakala across the Facebook community pages, and we bring it to the radio. We're trying to help. This is our community service for the day.
1: Yes,
0: for the
1: week. Indeed. It's up to you guys, man. You need to figure out exactly where this post came from. I'm going to read this one out, okay? Whoever's been playing that Elo music on Taniwha all night, go to sleep, you A-E-L-O.
0: What?
1: And pay for your premium. No one wants to hear your YouTube ads. That is crazy.
0: That's embarrassing.
1: That is crazy.
0: That is a rule, especially if you are in your car as well, or wherever you are, you're playing your music out loud. If you are not on YouTube Premium, do not play it out loud. Put your headphones in. That's embarrassing.
1: It's bad enough that you're playing stink music, okay? But then you're playing it on just regular YouTube. No one wants to hear some of the ads that are going on there. What's some of the ads on there? Wix. You know?
0: But also, it just tells people where you are at financially.
1: Oh, man.
0: You can't afford $17.99 a month.
1: Why is your car looking hella mean, but you're on YouTube regular?
0: See, that's embarrassing. Why does your house look hella mean, but you're not on YouTube Premium?
1: Oh, my days. We want to hear from you guys. 466 on the text line, 0800-223-103. I'll read this one out again, okay? Where is this Facebook post coming from? Which community? Whoever's been playing that stink music on Taniwha all night, go to sleep. You and your LO music. And pay for premium. No one wants to hear your YouTube ads.
0: That's embarrassing, guys. Come on.
1: That's crazy.
0: Send your texts through to 466. We're going to get back into the music. Here's some Michonne Brownskin. You're on the morning show.

0: Neighborhood Watch. This is our community service for your Monday, where we go have a bit of a whakakala, surf the Facebook community pages here in Tamaki Makaurau, and we bring those notices here to the radio. Riggs, what's today's notice, please?
1: I'll read the text later in the moment, but we'll get to that soon. Today's post, which community is this from? It reads, whoever's been playing the Elo music on Taniwha all night, go to sleep, you Elo, and pay for your premium. No one wants to listen to your YouTube ads. That is crazy.
0: That's embarrassing.
1: I know.
0: It's a simple, it should be a general rule, where if you are not on YouTube Premium, you should not be playing your music out loud, whether that's in the car, whether that's, you know, just out in public.
1: Do not be playing it, like, out loud and being proud of it, okay?
0: Because why you got a mean-ass car, but you're not on YouTube Premium?
1: Honestly, cut it out.
0: That also must mean you still buy top-ups from the dairy.
1: Oh, my gosh.
0: You're not on a plan.
1: You know, you're just hearing this mean-ass song getting played, and the next thing you know, welcome to Grammarly. Everyone needs to be on this right now, guys.
0: That's embarrassing.
1: Come on. Get with it.
0: All right, let's go to the text line, 466. Who do the people think which area are we talking about?
1: Chris is back on the text line. Otara or Rewa? Oh, how dare you? How dare
0: that
1: you?
0: That is stereotyping.
1: How dare you say that, okay? Someone said, Otahu all the way, Eloville.
0: No. Don't you talk about John Paul's town like
1: Come
0: that.
1: Come on now. Do not say that. Walter's back on the text line as well. Sounds like Remurewa. Been at a house party where they had mean sound system going throughout the whole house, yet the guy had stink music taste and had no YouTube Premium. Oh, Walter. In Remurewa.
0: What are you doing in Remurewa?
1: I would have thought those guys were the richest. They would definitely have.
0: I would have thought they would have had a live DJ.
1: Oh.
0: Or a band.
1: Even better. But yes, we have got a text here. I think the street name might have gave it away there, because it's called Taniwha. That's actually a pretty cool street name. I'd like to live there. The person who's texted on through said, I'm guessing GI.
0: GI. Is this community notice from Glenn Innes?
1: Oh, well. Congratulations, man.
0: Congratulations.
1: You know your streets very well. You know your community very well, man.
0: I feel like we pick on GI a little bit too much. Do you think?
1: Not enough,
0: not
1: actually.
0: Not enough,
1: But this one, this came out from the East GI Facebook community page from Magical Elephant 4138. Shout out to you, bro.
0: Shout out to GI. We're going to get back into the music. Here is Aradhana, I Want You, here on The Morning Show.

0: here on the Morning Shack and New FM 103.8. Now, over the weekend, you would have heard us talking about it all day. We worked on Riggs' short film. Him and Usgang, they wrote a short film for Day One Shorts, Could Men of Light. They hired me because the budget didn't allow for a real acting coach. So that's why they got me on. So I got to come on board, be an acting coach for some of the actors, a lot of them first-time actors.
1: Honestly, man, it's such cool to see fresh talent on board, eh?
0: Yeah. There are a few kids on board. A shout-out to Leon Busby. He was the lead. He was amazing.
1: He was great.
0: He was great. And there are a few other kids who were on there as well. And something that I noticed, Riggs, in my time as the acting coach for your project. Now, this is from... This started at rehearsals.
1: Started at rehearsals.
0: Leading into the shoot days over the weekend. This is what I noticed about some of you parents.
1: Oh, no.
0: Stage moms.
1: Oh.
0: Or in Regan's case, stage dads.
1: Yep.
0: Do you think you're a stage dad?
1: I can be a stage dad sometimes, man.
0: I wouldn't have told everyone that you're a stage dad. So pretty much, if you're familiar with Dance Moms, have you seen that?
1: Yeah.
0: Where all the parents are like so like overly involved in their kids, sports, dance, theater. I've seen it a lot working with kids, especially in the theater scene, like hella stage moms. But when I came across you, stage dad. Here's the thing with Riggs. Yeah. He's the producer. And then he also took on the hat of unit, costume, and everything else from production. He's an overachiever. Our first rehearsal, Usgang's directing them, and I'm just stepping in with some of the acting. And then all of a sudden, the stage dad, he comes out of nowhere. And he's not just telling the kids how to act. He's demonstrating it.
1: He's giving them
0: a demonstration.
1: I'm rolling around on the ground.
0: He's like, you should do it like this and do it like that and then get up, step by step.
1: Was it all right when I picked up the kids and I was throwing them around? Was that allowed?
0: You weren't the only stage dad on set. There were a few of you. And I want to know this morning, who was that stage mom or stage dad in your life? If you grew up doing White Sunday, I know you got some stage parents on you. We're going to get back into the music here. Some Oxlade. Kulosa. Here on the Morning Shack.

0: and stage dads. Who are yours? If you grew up doing White Sunday, yeah. Even if you do sports.
1: Yeah, you got sideline coaches, moms and dads always.
0: So the theatre version or the acting version to that, I call it stage moms or stage dads. And I'm quite familiar with stage moms because I do a lot of teaching acting with kids, performances, broken schools, whatever. So I see a lot of stage moms in my time. But over the weekend, we filmed Regan's short film.
1: Yeah.
0: And he's just recently discovered, because I told him, he's a stage dad.
1: Ah, damn it.
0: He is a stage dad. And this didn't even start on the shoot over the weekend. It started in rehearsals. So Ousgang is the director. I'm the acting coach.
1: Yeah.
0: Ousgang's job is to give direction.
1: Yes.
0: My job, when he asks, is to step in when they need some acting tips or whatever, just to coach them around. Regan's job, he's the producer. And then he also decided, I want to be everything else because I'm an overachiever. I want to be unit. I want to be costume.
1: I want to do everything,
0: I want to do everything.
1: I want to be in the film.
0: Yeah, and you know what? He was extra. I can't stand you. He is a stage dad.
1: Sorry, man.
0: So we'll give the kids a direction. He'll step in and say, do it like this, do it like
1: I'll
0: that.
1: I'll change the whole thing. I rewrote some of the, I was writing on the side. Change the whole scene.
0: He is a stage dad, and I know we've all got some stage moms and stage dads in our lives. For me, I am that stage mom, and I don't even have any kids.
1: Oh, man.
0: I'm judging other people's kids. I'm telling them what to do. That's when it crazy. Comes to performances. I'm yelling at them.
1: Sometimes you're giving notes and no one's even acting. There's nothing, got nothing to do with acting. You're just giving notes to anyone and everyone.
0: Where do you think you inherited your stage dad?
1: I think it
0: traits
1: was from you. I'll just real quick jump in there because my son was an extra as well, and he's got a little bit of a scene. I was in there as well, stage dadding him too, man.
0: I saw this. And here's the thing, his son didn't even have any lines. And he's telling him how to walk everybody. Some of these stage parents, they need to be locked up.
1: Don't even tell me I'm going to tell you how to breathe at some point. Bet your eyelids even.
0: Let's get to the text line. Someone said, my mom ironed my White Sunday outfit like I was heading to the Met Gala. Oh, yeah. That'll be our moms.
1: Crazy.
0: You can't be out here with ngumi ngumi clothes.
1: Yeah,
0: you're embarrassed.
1: It's got to be
0: embarrassed parents. Someone said, Dad made me reverse my White Sunday verse over 100 times from morning to night, from the moment I woke up to the moment I went to sleep. White Sunday, no muck around here.
1: That's tough, man.
0: I'm loving the TikTok videos that people upload of their White Sunday trauma.
1: Yeah.
0: Reminds me of ours. I'll tell you who's another stage dad.
1: Who?
0: Nanes.
1: Oh.
0: Nanes from Eddie's.
1: Number one. He'll bring people in that don't even want to do acting or singing, you know?
0: Oh, he'll make you go do a rehearsal outside of work hours.
1: Oh, my God.
0: Anyway, man. Thank you, everyone. Let's get back into the music. Here is some ART. It's on you here in the Morning Shack. You got

0: This is the Morning Shack.
1: Hello?
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1: Honestly?
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0: Folau all over again, featuring Stelliano. Before we wrap up on this hour.
1: Oh, man. Talk to me.
0: So we put up a video last Friday. Obviously, we had David Seymour here on the show.
1: Good chats,
0: with
1: man.
0: Us. And a lot of people are not happy with you, Riggs, for inviting your friend to come on our show. Do you have anything to say to the people about why you invited your best friend to come on the show?
1: Here's the thing, okay? And I wanted to say this publicly on my own personal page, but I was like, you know what? We'll just save it for the show. As a media entity, PMN, even New FM as well, man, we have to give everybody a chance to yap. Like, it would be unfair for us just to have all our people that we enjoy having a yap to as well. So, like, we already had Marama Davidson come through for the Green Party. She was great. And it's only fair that we open up the stage to every single politician, whether we like them or not, whether we disagree with some of the policies or agree with them. That's just how the cookie crumbles in this stage as well. So, you know.
0: Oh, you hated David Seymour. You wait till we get Winston Peters on.
1: I know, man. We're going to have other people on as well. And yeah. That's just how it goes, guys. We just have to be unbiased as a media entity.
0: And it is election year. So we are doing a whole political series, like, you know, Regan's mentioned. So we're going to have everybody on. Whether we agree with them or not. Also, something I want to add to that is, let us not shy away from having hard conversations. God forbid we sit on the same table and talk to people that we disagree with.
1: Yeah, we can all be in the same room together and have a kōrero, have a conversation about certain things, you know?
0: And we're so aware of what David Seymour is about, the things that he said in the past.
1: Yes.
0: Obviously, if you've listened to us, if you're an avid Morning Shack listener, would hear us go on and on about the things, the anti-things that we are against, especially with the Ag Party or whoever it is. So to everyone, if you're not an avid listener to us and you've come out of the whoops with your 5 cents, why don't you go and do something about it? Anyway, we're going to talk about this more in the podcast, okay?
1: Yeah, we've got the podcast as well, which we'll break it down a little bit more.
0: Okay, we're going to get back into the music. Here is Kyle Thomas, I Wish, here on The Morning Shack.

0: Women News at 9, Puluvinaka, I'm Levi Machautia Morgan. A senior fellow in the Center for Defense and Security Studies says the government's $1.5 billion investment into maritime security is a step in the right direction. Defense Minister Chris Pink says the funding will go towards new drone systems, ship maintenance, and plans to replace New Zealand's aging naval fleet. The package includes $700 million for projects identified in the Defence Capability Plan, alongside another $880 million in operating funding spread across the next 4 years. Dr. John Battersby says the allocation is a targeted, cost-effective way of modernising New Zealand's security systems.
1: It's a step in the right direction. We're picking up on the developments in technology that the Ukrainian conflict has clearly produced, and that there are a range of possible options to apply that kind of technology to, including large-scale surveillance of our economic zone and the ability to stretch well beyond our border with possibly a much more cost-effective way of doing it.
0: Pacific Forum foreign ministers have agreed to a worst-case scenario response mechanism for the fuel crisis. Pacific Islands Forum Secretary General Baron Wanga updated media on the minister's latest meeting, and Kilia Strong has more.
2: Baron Wanga said Australia and New Zealand have expressed their willingness to fund their efforts, which will focus on information sharing on fuel supply. Without announcing any tangible progress on securing supply, Wanga says the next step in discussions would be about a collective pool of resources to support the most vulnerable Pacific Island states. It comes after PIF invoked the Pikitawa Declaration, under which Pacific countries agree to work together during a crisis.
0: Australia has recently offered more than $36 million in New Zealand dollars to Fiji as budgetary support. A Pacific climate justice advocate says a UN General Assembly vote backing the ICJ opinion strengthens the case for shared global responsibility on climate change. The Assembly voted to endorse the 2025 opinion that countries have legal obligations to address climate change. Pacific Island Students Fighting Climate Change Director Vishal Prasad says the decision reinforces states' legal duties and potential consequences.
3: To see the recognition that the UNG has given to the ICJ, the overwhelming support from countries from all over the world, from different regions coming together, different blocs coming together, at a time when multilateralism seems to be strained, is a huge result, not just for climate, but for multilateralism and for solidarity in general.
0: Donald Trump says negotiations towards a deal with Iran are constructive, but both sides must take their time and get it right. The US president says Tehran must understand it cannot have a nuclear weapon, and the US Secretary of State Marco Rubio earlier said significant progress has been made, but there is still work to do. The two sides remain at odds over Iran's nuclear ambitions and Tehran's demands to lift sanctions and the release of tens of billions of dollars of Iranian oil revenues frozen in foreign banks. And to the sports now, and football midfielder Cameron Howe's son is being celebrated after scoring the winning goal in the Auckland FC's historic A-League Championship victory over Sydney FC at the weekend. Howe's son, who has a Samoan heritage through his mother, helped deliver the club's first title just 2 years after joining the competition.
4: Where's Sydney FC's line? Still there though, Paul Goosey. Howe's son!
0: Thousands of supporters lined Queen Street yesterday to celebrate the win. And meanwhile, Auckland FC's second team took out the inaugural Oceania FC Pro League in the evening, beating South Melbourne 2-1. And that's PMN News at 9. For more Pacific news and sports, go to pmn.co.nz.
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5: Atamari, everybody. Tae ao manuia and welcome to the Morning Shag. Yeah. FM 103.8. We've hit your 9 o'clock hour for your Monday. What a beautiful Monday we have here in Tamaki Makaurau.
7: I'm telling you, man, we've just been having the best weather over the last couple of days, even through the weekend, man.
5: And I hope that wherever you are tuning in from, you are having some good weather as well. Obviously, it's a Monday. You're a bit tired. Yeah. The weekend wasn't long enough, but don't worry, we got you covered. And if you missed our special announcement before, we will be broadcasting live from the Alexander Cafe in the heart of Ōtara. Coffee parties with the Morning Shack. So come through, have a coffee with us. We're going to be broadcasting live from there. We're going to have some special guests. We're going to have DJ Al Goody live on the ones and twos. I can't wait.
7: I can't wait, man. It's going to be such a a good time, especially with you guys as well. So, you know, if you're dropping off the kids to school, heading off to Mahi, or, you know, maybe you just finished the gym workout, come through, grab a coffee. It's going to be on the house from us, man.
5: Yes. Getting back into the music, and then we're going to be talking about Super Hot Fire knocks out Ray J. I've been waiting for someone to knock out Ray J.
7: I can't wait to talk about this because it's so buzzy to see these kind of people in the ring fighting each other. It is mental, man. Can't wait to get into it.
5: All right, back into the music. Here's some Talia Peresi special here on The Morning Shack.

Tell me who you're loyal to. Is it money, is it fame, is it is a drink? Is it coming down with the loud pipes in the rain? Big chillin' only for the power in your name. Tell me who you're loyal to.

0: That's my cousin Kaden featuring, oh, my other cousin Sam V, Selfish.
1: Anyways, man, it is pretty buzzy. There's a lot of things going on in the over the weekend, especially with the sports. I mean, there was an actual boxing match going down with Usyk. I forgot the other bro, Rico, sorry, which was going on for the heavyweight title, all the bouts. But there was also another fight that I think was even better than that fight there with the heavyweight.
0: Was that titles. The fight that me and you had?
1: No. That was another opening.
0: Okay, yeah.
1: But however, there was none other than Super Hot Fire versus Ray J. Now, Super Hot Fire, for those who don't know, this guy is a comedian. He does like very funny freestyles. They're sort of like rap battles, mm-hmm. and people come through. Like, he's honestly, it's crazy the amount of people that have come through and rap battled this guy. I'm talking about Kevin Hart was even on there. T-Pain has come through and rap battled him. And they just do comedy and anything he says, it doesn't make sense, but everyone just glazes on this dude, man. They're like, he'll be like, yo, your pants, they're ugly. And everyone just goes, ah! And that's why they call him Super Hot Fire. Now, this guy got in the ring and had pretty much a full-on boxing match. I feel almost looked like an MMA battle because they didn't have boxing gloves. They had like full-on UFC kind of gloves. Mm. So they're scrapping it out in the ring, and I can't believe Ray J is at this point.
0: Wait,
1: of his
0: I
1: life.
0: Thought he was sick because remember he made that's an what announcement he said, he's yeah. like dying.
1: Even in the comments, people were saying that as well, saying
0: I knew,
1: that
0: I knew he was a clout chaser.
1: Next thing you know, he's in the boxing ring having a scrap with Super Hot Fire, and then boom. Gets knocked out by Super Hot Fire. He's on the ground. Anyways, he gets back up. He doesn't look like he's in the best shape, by the way. And when he gets up and they do their like little bit of a press conference right at the end of the fight, mm-hmm. he grabs the mic. This is Ray J. He grabs the mic and he's like, hey, man, we had a deal. We had a deal, man. There was some money on the table, man. You ruined it. And the Super Hot Fire is like just laughing at him. And then the referee, he's trying to break down, like, what are you talking about, bro? What he's nah, man, I don't want to say too much, man. But I think what he's saying is that Super Hot Fire's gone off script and done his own thing.
0: Love that for him.
1: You should have watched the press conference, you know, just before they have a fight. You know how they're all on the table in there? Mm-hmm. Ray J was trying to knock out Super Hot Fire, and Super Hot Fire is like, security, like scared ass of him, and then knocks him out in the ring. This is all because of this guy named Aiden Ross, Gabs. You know that dude?
0: Yeah, so that's Drake's friend.
1: Yeah. He's a bit of a streamer, so he's sort of like Kai Snap before another platform called Kick. And he's arranged these like events where public figures or influencers, they jump in the ring. I don't know how he gets him in the ring. That's got to be a decent pay packet, right?
0: He's got money. He's a streamer.
1: That is crazy. So, yeah, I can't wait to see who else gets in the ring. And once the money rolls on through, it's like, bro, I'll jump in the ring and scrap this person out.
0: Well, I'm so glad someone has finally knocked out Ray J. Also, great script from Super Hot Fire.
1: Just to jump out there and just do his own thing. I love it.
0: We're going to get back into the music. We'll be back with your International Day. Here is some Coterie Pretty Gal here on The Morning Show.

0: Kerry, We Belong Together. One of my favorite karaoke jams. Thank you. Absolutely nobody for asking. We got your International Day.
1: Oh, thank you for the
0: That's it, in the neighborhood. I've been on the buttons today.
1: You're over there.
0: I'm pressing the wrong. And the way Riggs has organized this.
1: I already told you, it's in the reds over there,
0: it's
1: man.
0: It's according to his OCD.
1: Look at that.
0: Not us fighting on the show. Sorry about that, everybody. I'm getting kicked back
1: Stop
0: to my
1: moving my one. Buttons around, bro. You're changing the colors. Anyway, International Day for your Monday. It is the 29th of May. It is International Wine Day, everyone.
0: Wine it up, wine it up.
1: And that's not the whining that Gabs does every time we're off air, by the way. She's complaining all the time. Not that kind of wine, guys.
0: Is it wine for me, Gabs?
1: No, not that kind of wine that I like to do in the clubs.
0: Oh, you should stop your
1: Sorry. But the Wine Day has been around for a very long time. The oldest evidence of wine dates back to the 17,000 BC in China. China sparked this up. Many ancient civilizations celebrated the effects of wine and often used it for religious observances.
0: Observations?
1: Observance, man. It's not observations.
0: I've never heard of that word.
1: Religious observance.
0: We're blind leading the blind.
1: Anyways, today is one of those days where we... celebrating the product as we like to consume
0: it's wine
1: that drink.
0: Day. Do you like a bit of wine? Have you had some wine in your time?
1: What's your favorite wine?
0: I like a bit of rosé. I'm still on my no drinking for 2026, but I like me a bit of some rosé.
1: Yeah, there's different kinds to choose from, right? Chardonnays, Merlots.
0: Bit of a Sav girl.
1: Sauvignon Blanc.
0: Hey, you know, can I tell you something cool that I learned about wine? So back in the days, so I'm talking about back in Jesus' days. This was in...
1: Back in your days, yeah.
0: So obviously they used to make the wine themselves. So they would crush the grapes.
1: Yeah.
0: And then they would have to put... So if you make new wine, you have to pour it into new wineskin. If you poured it into an old wineskin, the old wineskin would rip. So it always had to be new.
1: Yikes.
0: Did you know that?
1: What is wine? What was a wineskin made out of? Like,
0: I didn't get that far in my studies.
1: Oh, yeah. But you had to use a brand new one every single time. How annoying.
0: So if you were to pour new wine into old wineskin, it would rip.
1: Damn.
0: Because of the pressure. It's too much to handle. Anyway, that's my fun fact about wines.
1: What's that? Fermented fruit is how you get the it to be alcoholic, right?
0: Yes.
1: I've seen people do this in jail. Crazy.
0: In jail?
1: Yeah. You should look it up.
0: What are you guys are getting up to? Anyway, we're going to get back into the music. Here's some Tyrant. I don't know what's going on here on the Moon Shack.

0: Too Hard for the Radio. I like that song. I'm liking these new... I'm Team Kendrick, but I'm liking this new music.
1: I say yay.
0: We should debrief it. 466 on the text line. We've had a few debriefs coming on through. You know how it is. Before we wrap up on the show, we open up the floodgates. If you have anything you want to complain about, whether it's to do with the show, whether it's to do with Riggs's mate, David Seymour, whether it is to do with your own personal life, your boss, your kids, your weekend, 466, that's the text line to go through. Should we read some of these texts out?
1: Yeah, some texts is coming on through right now.
0: You go. All right. We've got one in here that says, hey team, really disappointed that you guys had David Seymour on the show. I don't really tune in much, but I did see the video on social media. Okay, so for you, if you don't tune in much, then...
1: Shut up.
0: No, I'm kidding. You know what? We hear you. We see you.
1: We are you.
0: We thank you. We are you. You should have heard us when they told us we were interviewing them.
1: Shut up.
0: And, you know, we appreciate it. For thank us, you. We're not afraid to have hard conversations. And this is a hard conversation that we're going to have with our listeners. Sometimes they're going to like the people we bring on. Sometimes not.
1: Very true.
0: But we are open to the conversation. So thank you for texting that on through.
1: Someone texted on through, hi team, I saw you guys filming at the park on Friday, and Gabby, you didn't blow a kiss back to me when I blew you a kiss.
0: I'm sorry, you must have been, were you the homeless guy?
1: Weren't you one of the kids? You're too young, mate. Alright, relax.
0: Someone in the text line said, hi Gabs, I took a photo with Oosgang, can you send it to my TikTok? Some of these parents, you need to bring back hidings for your kids, okay? Why is your kid at the park at 8 o'clock at night?
1: That's it. I saw you guys filming at the park, guys. Anyone seen my bike?
0: We gave that to RD, sorry about that.
1: Man, interview you want to debrief on or not?
0: Oh, we're going to debrief more in the podcast. So tune in to today's podcast, and we're really going to debrief that video.
1: We'll break it down for you, man.
0: We're going to get back into the music here on The Morning Shack.
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I need you to be my peace, my safe space. 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
1: That is us done and dusted for your Monday, everybody. Thank you so much for tuning on in. If you did miss anything, yes, I was on the panel today. I was on the board, so it looks like I'm going to be fired and I'm going to be sent back to my seat so I can have my breakfast every morning.
0: Man,
1: sorry about that,
0: you
1: everybody.
0: Did a good job today, man. Shucks.
1: Anyway, we'll be back tomorrow. If you missed anything on the show, go check out our Morning Shag Run Back, a.k.a. the Party Arty. Also, we made our announcement. We're going to be starting coffee parties with the Morning Shag this Friday. We're going to be broadcasting live from Alexander Cafe, located in the heart of Otara. We're going to be celebrating the end of New Zealand Music Month, and we're also going to be celebrating the beautiful community of Otara. See what's going on down there. We've got some special guests. DJ Al Goodies on the ones and twos.
0: Yeah, scratching it up right there, man. I can't wait to come hang out with you guys on Friday. Also, head over to our Instagram at The Morning Shag. Got a couple banger clips over there as well. And we'll pretty much catch you tomorrow. Bonus in the building next year, and Henry after that for the rush after 2 p.m. Banger!
1: All right, we're going to love and leave you. Turn this one up. Here is some old school Ruby Turner, Just My Imagination, here on The Morning Shag. So far, so far.
0: Bye!

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2: Good morning, good morning, good morning. Atamari e te yamanawia and oh my goodness, happy Monday. I don't know about you, but this morning I

and I was like, good morning, everybody. Wake, wake, wakey, wakey, because I'm in the building. But before we get into your new daily show, a shout out to the Morning Shake crew who held it down this morning. And hey, go check out on their social media

this morning. Coming on in the music lineup, we got Victor J. Sifo, Poetic, as well as Etu. But right here, right now, it's 6:60. Someone to be around on UFM. Good morning.

New FM on your new daily, coming on in the music lineup, Arija as well as Sons of Zion on Wazer. But right now, you know, this weekend was definitely something that I didn't even know I would walk away feeling this kind of experience or way, if that makes sense. But you know, I was lucky enough to go and shadow the brother Riggs on his new project, and it's going to be so much fun to see it all come together when the editing and all of that and it gets released, the Men of Light. And you know, I was actually thinking about it that something about me is that I always am such an overthinker. I like don't really like, I do like putting myself out there in situations, but I also try and talk myself out of going to these sorts of things. And when it's like, you know, new spaces, strangers, or you know, just not being kind of sure of what to expect. And something that came across was that I read this and I thought, what perfect timing. And I thought, you know, for our phrase of the day, this might be something useful for you. So it goes something like this: the art of not being ready and doing it anyways will take you so far. And I thought, you know what, every single person in this room has been at that position before as well, of like, I don't even know where they're going to start, you know, thinking about that mentally as well. And so it made me think of like how often we delay our own progress by trying to eliminate every fear before we even get starting. And you know, fear never fully disappears. It just loses power when we keep going, and the act of continuing anyway becomes the foundation of a real strength. And that's something that stuck with me for the weekend, and it's just got me fired up, fired all the way up, that I'm like, fear, who is that? Nah, I'm just kidding. But you know, it's definitely got me looking at fear differently, and making me more a bit, I guess my mindset shifted from just one weekend. And I think if you are out there and you're tuning on in, let today be that day where you shift your mindset and you think, hey, I'm no longer going to let fear dictate what I do and how I do things, and just take that step forward. Because by continuing to do what you want to do anyway, it does, you know, bring the fear down a little bit. But that is your phrase of the day to start us off for the show. Coming up in the next 10, we got your gas watch and your traffic alerts on Waze. Right

0: the homies. Hey, check this out. Got that $20 you owe me?
1: What $20?
0: Yeah, that $20 from last Tuesday.
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0: This guy, man.
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FM on your new daily, coming on through with your girl Mon. For your Monday morning, we got you for your locations on your gas watch. All thanks to the Morning Shake crew who let us know the goods every single morning. Locations are this morning: Tasman, Hugo, Waitomo, Epsom, $3.07. 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Moving on over to your traffic alert, Silverdale to the city by State Highway 18, 16 and 1, 17 to 34 minutes, Albany to Monaco, Monaco back out to Albany, all motorways 24 to 42 minutes, Helensville to the city by State Highway 18, 1, 32 to 48 minutes, Te Aratu to Monaco, Monaco back out to Te Aratu, all motorways 18 to 24 minutes, and last but not least, Bombay to the city and city back out to Bombay. All motorways is going to probably take you around about 28 to 48 minutes. That is your gas watch and your traffic alerts. Missed out on any of that? Head on over to the text line at 466 and text on through traffic, and I'll send you out all of those details. Other than that, looking back into the music lineup, we got Jordan with a Y, Chris Bates, as well as Brent Fears on Way. Right here, though, it's Sons of Zion, Drift Away on UFM.

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1: This one here, I'ma dedicate to every chief on the streets, every abandoned seed, and every broken home. 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Just no matter what.

0: the beat of the Pacific, slowly wrapping on up your 10 a.m. hour, heading on into a short little break with the ads. We still got Chris Bates, 1814 on Waze, as well as Brent Fears. Before we do that, though, we've got your weather update for you here in Tamaki Makaurau. And this morning, some morning cloud and the chance of shower north of Whangaparoa, otherwise fine easterlies, a high of 18 and a low of 7. Honestly, looking outside here in the studio, it is just stunning blue skies. So if you're here in Tamaki, hope you're enjoying that beautiful weather that we have this morning. Looking at the next couple of days, we're in for some same sort of kind of weather with a little bit of clouds, but otherwise it is fine. If you're tuning on in from elsewhere, you can head on over to metservice.com and you can find wherever you're looking for or wherever you're tuning in. If you're looking over from overseas, oh man, I hope you're having a beautiful day with your weather over there as well. Coming back into the music lineup, we got ads, and then I'll be back again on year 11 right here on you.
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1: Good morning, morning everybody. 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Just like the weather here in Tāmaki, it is absolutely stunning this morning. Coming on in for your music lineup, we got Faye Join, them and Beyonce on Waze. Plus also, we're talking about an exciting weekend that was. A little bit of a recap. We got some, what I got up to actually too, as well as some sport. Now, shout out to the Auckland FC, man. What an exciting final. I'll be sharing a snippet from that as well. And also a recipient of the night, because you know what? They said that he is Samoan, which, apologies on my behalf, I had no idea. So I'll be playing a snippet from him as well. Coming back in, we got Sammy J Backstroke right here on you. Good morning.

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Coming on through in the music line up, Hori Shaw, Beyonce, Flow on Ways. But you know what? We're talking about the weekend that has it been. Now, for me personally, it's been a jam-packed weekend. I've been doing so many cool things. Busy, busy, busy. But you know what? One thing that I have really enjoyed is seeing our people win. And, you know, again, I've mentioned it before and earlier. Shout out to my brother Reeks, who does the Morning Shake Crew show. And, you know, man, I don't even know where to begin. I guess the appreciation really starts for what it takes to create magic behind the scenes of, you know, a project where they're bringing to life a story. And, oh man, I could go on and on about the experience, but I just loved seeing our people take charge in areas that, you know, I haven't actually quite seen before. And that was something that was really inspirational. And I thought, wow. And you know what? The winning didn't stop there, because then shout out to Brown Pride. Now, there was actually a whole heap of people that were representing Aotearoa over at Torian Pro, which for our CrossFitters out there, that is a huge deal. And that is basically your opportunity to get a ticket punch to go to the CrossFit Games, you know, the World CrossFit Games, where you will be put on the world stage. And, you know, shout out to Kia Maiha, who they got third place, so they've ticked their ticket to go to the CrossFit Games. But one that I wanted to shout out to was Brown Pride. Now, teams, man, honestly, they had the most incredible campaign and weekend, and that was just so awesome to see. They are 15th in Oceania, which is an incredible achievement, and a huge shout out to them as well. And man, honestly, go and check out Brown Pride's social media and see all of the highlights from their campaign and the weekend, because honestly, it was just incredible. You can also check it out on YouTube, all the workouts that they did. Oh man, honestly, I am just, you know, buzzing. But you know what we are going to talk about as well coming up in the next 10 is what went down here in Tamaki, which was the grand final for the OFC Pro League. And you know, a shout out to Cameron Howison, and I'll be talking to you about him shortly coming on through. While we get back into the music, we'll be back again to chat about him right here. It's Faye Joy.

0: Fig on your new daily right here with your girl Mon. And currently we're talking about the wins of the weekend. Shared with you about my wins, and then we moved over to what was happening in the CrossFit world with gyms here in Aotearoa going overseas in Australia and, you know, trying to fight for their ticket to go to the official CrossFit games. But, you know, nonetheless, so incredibly proud of all those gyms that went over and represented. And we already gave a shout out to Brown Pride, but what we want to say is what happened here in Tamaki. Now, for the very first time, history was made. Auckland FC became the champions of the A-League, the first ever Kiwi club to do it. And they had an incredible final. Now, from a girlie who's still trying to learn and understand sports, even just kind of, you know, any sort of sports, to be honest, but this was definitely a, oh my goodness, a final to watch. Now, Auckland FC walked away from the final with 1-0, and that was up against Sydney FC. And you know what? That one goal was because of Cameron Howson. And I'm going to be playing a snippet of his interview earlier with Tangata Pasifika. And here, have a listen, because honestly, again, still learning, and I did not know he was Samoan. Here, have a listen.
1: Yeah, obviously my mum's from Samoa. I've been lucky enough to get over there a couple of times and experience the lifestyle and what it's like. It's an eye-opener to see how the tradition is done over there and so what. Like my brothers and sisters are fluent with the language. I'm probably the one that's not. I spent you know, my childhood with them up until the age of about 12, and then moved on with my father. But I love the culture. Can't eat the food so much when I'm in season. Always have a good time with the family. Love being around them and always having a laugh and a giggle with them. So they come out and support me in the games. And you know, it's nice to give back to the community as well. We can feel it when we're out on the pitch. You know, it's like having a 12th man. The community's got right behind us, and we can feel that when we're on the pitch.
0: An incredible game as well. And he became the 2026 Joe Marsden medal winner, plus the player of the match. And, you know, incredible, incredible game that was. And even Sky Sports sums it up perfectly as well. Here, have a listen.
2: Has had to be so patient, Cameron Howison. Widely regarded as one of the best players in New Zealand's domestic national league for several years. And now a professional football club in his hometown. And Ken Howison, never a more vital first goal for your club. A grand final goal for Howison.
0: An incredible achievement from Cam. And again, a huge congratulations to the Auckland FC for that incredible win, and history was definitely made. What an amazing weekend full of wins. What was your win? Let me know on the text line of 466 while we make our way back into the music right here. Beyonce, Texas Hold'em on UFM.

0: FM, the beat of the Pacific, slowly wrapping on up this hour. And it's been so much fun hanging on out right now with the winds. And, you know, on the text line, so many people have been texting on through. And I just want to say a shout out. One to the brother Mark, who texted on through, said, Morena Mon, a win that I would like to share is that my son gave his rugby game his all and they won, which is something that I really treasure as a parent, because he did not want to play, but he did so well. So, you know, little things like that, winning through the weekend, that is just so cool. Let me know on the text line again, because I just love seeing everybody win for your Monday and over the weekend as well. Making our way through the music lineup, Jalen Josie, Kaylani, as well as Diggy Dupe on Waze. We still got ads, plus also your lunchtime hour is around the corner. So if you've got any song requests, let me know on the text line 466. Would love to play it out for your lunchtime hour and have some fun on the music. We're heading back into it right here on You.
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